0: Hill for 91.
1: Lieutenant Clay Pike, the old Rite Aid. A caller reporting a fender bender accident. It's going to be a Toyota Camry and a silver Nissan. The one driver apparently doesn't have a license and is trying to give the passenger a license. Caller said they are very hard at speaking English.
0: Copy.
2: County. 42-23. I just crossed the bridge into Indiana County on South Walnut. Do they want me to continue?
3: I don't believe so. I let state know. We let Indiana know.
2: 10-4.

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0: West Maryland Avalon Station 225, Delta Response, 712 and a half Scott Avenue, Jeanette, cross streets North 7th and North 8th Street. For a one-year-old male who's choking after eating pizza, turning purple, having difficulty breathing, we have place in between.
1: Here's my 5 minutes.
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2: 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Next will be November, Charlie, Zulu, 6594.
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0: 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They're advising baby is crying. 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I say they gave him Benadryl. They're going to be waiting on the front porch. 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
3: Stolen Shannon out of Irwin. Negative SNR, negative stolen. Second one is going to come back to current invalid 1-27 on a 25 Nissan. It's EAN Holdings LLC out of Tulsa, Oklahoma. Negative SNR, negative stolen.
4: Received. Stolen.
3: Yes.
4: 26132102.
6: Noise complaint, 1233 Elm Street. They're demoing the house there, and it's causing a lot of noise, bothering the neighbors.
4: Okay.
7: Stand by, County. Code 4.
8: Operator 35207571.
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0: Stand by.

0: 66 Pico 12 APC. He's showing suspended, no reason given. He has multiple traffic AOPCs out of our county.
1: Oh. 92 County, go ahead.
2: Expires 4 of 28 on a 2014 Subaru to a Catherine Baynar out of North Apollo. Negative SNR is negative stolen.
1: 10-4.

0: Also, both of those comebacks are in a valid Class C's, negative 30s. Patrick does have a valid CCP.
1: Receive.
2: Six, zero.
3: Simple.
4: Seventy-five-five-twenty, name and date of birth.
0: Good.
4: First name Alex, last name I'll spell. Golf uniform Alpha, Sierra, Charlie, Oscar, hyphen, Oscar Romeo, Tango Echo, Golf Oscar. Date of birth is going to be 2005-0128.
0: Check
5: for him. County 327, when ready.

0: 3331 other units. I'm going to light her up at the parking lot of the Cat Cafe there. We're getting ready to get through the tunnel.
1: Information exchange, non-reportable, will be clear.
2: You see how many occupants are in the vehicle?
0: Can't see with the tent, but supposedly her and her kid.
3: Tax
2: everything down, please.
3: It's down there.
0: Three, three, three, one. She's going straight off Beacon. Light her up when she gets to North Maple here.
4: Three, three, three, one. I'm right here. She's advising me. If you need me to do anything at the middle school.
0: 10-4, you're good where you are. Three, three, three, one, radio traffic. November Delta Foxtrot 6416, right in front of St. Clair. We'll be on Tunnel Street.
5: 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Did you clear? I didn't hear that.
1: Yeah, we're clear. Non-reportable. They exchange.
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0: 65, go on to 96. In the area of Butterfield Drive, caller reporting a gray Ford pickup, possible plates Victor Charlie Whiskey 2489, repeating VCW 2489. Has been driving around the neighborhood for about 20 minutes real slow, just looking at everything. Driver is a white male with a mustache and dark hair. There is a female in the truck as well. Caller's unsure what they're looking for.
1: Okay.
2: Five.
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1: What's 21 going?
0: 2033, they're requesting you come through Proctor Alley.

West Marlin. I'm on Station 112, respond 820 Scott Avenue, cross streets North 8th Street and North 9th Street. 22-month-old female unresponsive.

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0: Are you still out on Scott Avenue?
1: We just came off.
0: Are you available to handle another call for mutual aid? It's going to be 820 Scott Avenue for a 22-month-old female who took parents' epilepsy medications and had a seizure. Be unconscious. She is breathing.
1: Medic 227 being rocked.
0: Received. They're advising the child is now awake. It's unknown how many pills the child took. And she did have multiple seizures.

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0: 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I'm gonna be out with that vehicle. It's gotta be Pennsylvania. Victor Charlie Whiskey 2489. It's gonna be at 10080.
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1: 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Neighbors are saying nobody's lived here for a while.
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3: All right, copy that. Can you respond to that call on Allen Portno?
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4: 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I'm going to be clear in Mon Valley in a second. 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
0: 1250 Griffith Road for a male female physical domestic. Caller advising that she got hit by the male multiple times and he tried to take her phone off of her.

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0: 13 account, everything's 10-4 here. You have a good hold of Keeler.
1: Negative. They just called back because they're receiving additional alarms. They were attempting to notify one.
0: Yeah, it's probably going to keep going on.
1: I'll call security back and see if they can get a hold of one.

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0: 2 6 1 3 4 8 9 3.
1: Right.

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Document pickup, negative 13.

0: 6313 received. I just got off the phone with security. They're going to attempt to call us again to try and get somebody to respond.
1: Okay. 509's here. 1489.
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1: 23.
0: You start EMS for an evaluation, patient. Rib injury, chest injury.
1: Just confirming it's the female.
0: So.
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0: 23 County.
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0: The male also has a possible broken finger, if you can let EMS know if they want to send a different ambulance or if they can both handle it.
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0: 622 West Smithfield Street at the MP Fireman's Club. Caller's advising that he left his stuff inside and the assistant chief took his medical, marijuana, and nicotine. Kennedy, Lincoln area status?
2: 10-4, 10-6.
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0: 1115 State Road, call is advising there's a vehicle on the property that's not permitted to be there. It's a black RAV4, and there's two white females and one white male, unknown clothing descriptions in the vehicle.
1: 10-4, they provide a 28.
0: Negative. The caller's en route to the residence.
1: 10-4.
0: The caller's ETA is 10 minutes in a blue Jetta. He's advising these individuals are friends of a person who lives with him.
2: And for-

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0: 28, Michael, November, Yankee, 1768.
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2: Ken, are you looking here? Are you still code 4?
3: Yeah, 10-4-90 for status.
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1: Causing the neighbor's car was broken into yesterday. Now there's been a suspicious vehicle in the area. The vehicle is currently by the playground on 15th Street. It's the white older Chrysler, the loud muffler.
2: 10-4.
1: Caller thinks it's suspicious since the neighbor's car was broken into yesterday and they stole a firearm and a house key out of it. Caller believes that the vehicle might be casing the residence.
2: 10-4.
3: Penn County.
1: 10, good.
3: 5-7.
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0: Just off of Irving Street, I think it's 26th Street. Mike, November 3831. One in. Honda.
1: Just off of Irving, possibly 26, 2140.
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0: Doctor, I'm coming back on an 08 Honda at Philadelphia to a Noel Fernandez. Mike November 3831.
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0: 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Operations Fire Attack 11.
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1: Boy, you want to check Gecko? I'll check Mount Pleasant. Ten-4. She used to be last seen down here at the chiropractor, standing under an awning, but I don't see her now. She may have went inside Gecko. Four radio, just to let you know, we're attempting to locate Michaela Metzger. She's code 12, 3329, saw her down in this area.
2: Utility 75. Utility 90 from 75. As one of our members that called that in, she called me on the phone, reported that vehicle's been there for a while. She's not sure how long he's been passed out.
3: Okay. Yeah, that's nice. Utility 90 is going to be on it soon.
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0: 631 Ridgeway. Call a report that there's a special needs child just sitting under a tree. Be approximately 10 years of age. I know who it is.
1: 911. Four, I checked Sydney too. She used to be associated with that Brenda Hill whose dog always gets out. I didn't see her.
2: Seven, four.

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0: 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Just so you're aware, we received a call for North Market Street at Bank Alley. 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

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AD response 74-year-old male, cardiac arrest, operations TAC 10.

0: 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Cross streets Lincoln Avenue and Polk Street. 83-year-old female fell.
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0: 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Thanks, there. EMS responding 230 Thompson Street, Seward. For a 7-year-old female that was choking on food. She is conscious and breathing.
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0: Delaware 28, Charlie Lima, 117500. I got a PA 27, one ready. One 5 9 0 1 0 7 5.

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0: 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Jeffrey has a valid CCC.
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0: 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Enter number 30, Vos Drive, off Parker Road. For possible transformer explosion, assisting 107, fire attack 11.
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0: 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You're still on North Market Street, right?
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0: 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An area of Fellsburg Road and Kennedy Avenue from wires down across the roadway. Operations Fire Tech 9.
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0: Six nine from 660.
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0: On scene, okay. We're gonna be here a while with a prolonged dissertation.
2: 24-22-23. What's more than dispatch from Lieutenant 88?
3: Good.
2: How late do you get
3: us to be clear
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3: say?
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2: Located at Feldberg Road and Lang Street. It's a fiber optic line, a large one. Verizon, it's snapped the pole. It's down the road. This road will be closed, notify Verizon.
1: Three,

0: What's Merlin on 1, Station 516 Alpha response? 848 Donner Avenue, Westgate Manor, apartment 504 for a 68-year-old male having a panic attack. Can I read your car 66?
1: Good.
0: Create a wireless hang-up call. Phase 2 is plotting in the area of 310 North Broadway Street. It was an abandoned call. No answer on callback.

West Maryland, I'm on Station 500 Alpha Response, 848 Donner Avenue, Eminescent at Westgate Manor, Apartment 504, 68-year-old male, panic attack.

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0: All right, so if you want to talk to him and have him probably back down, I'll move my car.

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0: 911, they're announcing National Weather Service out of Pittsburgh has issued a flash flood warning for West Central, Westmoreland County until 12:45 hours. Again, National Weather Service out of Pittsburgh has issued a flash flood warning for West Central, Westmoreland County until 12:45. 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
0: 27.
1: You can keep me in this unit. I'll be back up. So 03. And you can clear that code 51.
0: Where is it?

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0: 21 County, is there a key holder responding? I have an open door.
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0: 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The rear door is the open door.
1: You want everyone?
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2: A5, 27, and 19 respond. 107 Bear Boulevard, eastbound, the Fairfield Inn, for a possible gas leak in the building. Assisting 25, Fire Tech 7.
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1: 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Fire standby for a tree on fire, result of wires arcing at the tree. 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
1: 18 received. Portland Level 1, Station 106, Delta Response, 114 East 15th Street, Vinegar Borough, crossroads of Franklin Avenue and Hancock Avenue, grade 37 Royal Mail, self-inflicted GSW.
2: That shot himself. He's going to be outside in a bush.
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1: The caller's not on scene. Called into him by an employee there. Said the gas lines in the wall were making an abnormally loud noise.
3: That's received.
1: One oh 6 4 2336. Your patient's gonna be outside of that residence near a bush.
5: 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Operations Fire Tech 7, Station 3, Engine 2 respond, 1696 Amy Lane off of 1st Street for tree down in wires, tree catching on fire. Operations Fire Tech 10.
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0: 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There is trees down blocking the roadway.

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3: 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You can slow everybody down.
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1: Westmoreland, I'm on line there to responding Bear Boulevard to Fairfield Inn, proceeding on emergency per command 26.
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0: 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We're in the area.
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1: That's affirmative, they just arrived.
2: Okay, we're going to stage a minute away.
1: Great. Denver.
0: Engine 3 from Deputy 2. It's all the way down at the end of Amy Lane. Two of our guys are walking down to try to get a pole number.
3: Yeah, we're walking down now.
4: Taxi, you can hold the pole number.
3: Hatch informed us on our way here.
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5: Can you run a Joshua Kennedy? Should be out of Vandegrift.
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0: You want a gun?
1: Good.
0: This will be a Ruger LCP 374-99797.
1: Grayson.

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1: One of the big ones, please.

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1: Go ahead.
0: The electrical line is catching this tree on fire, and the ashes are coming down onto a boat about 10 feet away from the residence. We're going to monitor the situation until West Bend arrives.
1: Denver.
0: Attack 2, if we have anything, you'll make a left and come towards this house, this 1696, and then if Engine 3 needs to come in and supply us water for a hand line, they'll come and do so.
2: All right, receive.
1: Captain from Engine, does that have a line that comes up for the pool here at the corner of Amy and First?
0: Negative. This is the line that goes all the way down to Stickles.
1: All right, 10-4, then I'll go ahead and I'll get back in the driveway here and get off of First Street.

0: Purdue 512.
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1: 10-4.
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1: Good.
2: 10, 11, 89. The last name is Kilo Echo, November, November, Echo, Delta, Yankee.
1: Very soon.
3: Got the three white men going on scene now.
4: Pass received. We might not even need him. The branch ended up falling down, hitting this boat, and then falling down to the ground. They're putting a water can on it now. No active fire.
1: 10-4.
5: I also have a pending burglar alarm.
3: 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I'll let him know.
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2: 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Route 259 of McCurdy Trail. Assisting the police with the tree down operations, fire tech 10.

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2: So, anything out that way, we're probably going to have to intercept with them.
3: All right, I'll start 6 on that way to rendezvous.
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3: Westmoreland Island Station 6 down to Delta responds to rendezvous with 1064 114 East 15th Street in Vandergrift. 37-year-old male, self-inflicted gunshot wound.
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3: You're acknowledging in 2356. 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
6: 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Automatic fire alarm. Assisting 29, fire attack 6.
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1: Good.
0: I found Josh. He's suspended DUI related. No authorities. It's faxed.
1: Right. Thank you, 10-4.
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0: 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Have all units not on scene and holding station. Everybody else is en route to the scene on emergency.
1: Marlin, I'm unlinked into responding Weatherwood Assisted Living. See non-emergency units not en route holding quarters.
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Westmoreland, Iowa, on stations 74, engine 58, Fayette, station 14, respond. 1108 South Broadway Street, East Huntington Township, the Scottsdale Cemetery, for a tree on fire. Operations Fire Tech 8.

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1: Westmoreland Iowa 1 stations 74, engine 58, Fayette station 14, respond. 1108 South Broadway Street, the Scottsdale Cemetery. Tree on fire. Assisting 74, fire tech 8.
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1: 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Captain 58-2 will assume command.
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0: All right, resident room 115. 115, pull the fire alarm. It's been reset. 29, 24, chrome being searched to try and clear attack.
1: Ember.
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0: power for it, but I don't think there's much we're going to be able to do for it.
1: I see you, Jeff. You got to get a pull number, the closest available, and get the dispatch on return.
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1: 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We'll be able to handle with the engine.
2: That's received.

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1: Two twenty-eight. 22 East,
0: just past Mellon. Zulu Whiskey Charlie 0553. It's a gray Tacoma. Looks like one in.
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1: All right.
0: That burglar alarm for 226 North Market Street came back in.
1: Four. Is there any contact information for their business?
0: They gave an owner's phone number, but I'm not sure if that's just the number for the business. I can try and call them.
1: Try the owner.

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1: 10-4.

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0: 66 north of Beaver Run Road with P registration, Mike Tango, November 5494. It's going to be a silver Ford Focus, 4 and 7.

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1: 54, good.
0: 1-27 on a 12 Ford to a Crystal and James Elliott out of Creekside. That restaurant I was stolen.
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0: 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Another alarm for the employee entry door.
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0: 10-4.
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0: 63 Eleven County.
1: Could you notify PennDOT for deer removal of the 906 northbound at Webster Meadows?
2: Perfect.

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2: 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Automatic fire alarm. Assisting 79 and City Fire, patch on 9.
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1: C5 received, showing general fire. Westmoreland 91, engine 32 respond. 126 Talbot Avenue, City of Greensburg. Automatic fire alarm. Assisting 79 on city fire. Patch on TAC 9.

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0: 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They spoke to a female, provided proper passcode, said they're having issues with the alarm.
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0: more than level 1, met a 271 respondent in Allegheny County, 234 Bailey's Run Road in East Deer, for a 57-year-old male with left arm and facial numbness, also chest discomfort, assisting Lower Valley 151 on North EMS.
1: Two seventy-three.
0: 273, 124.

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0: we're still rolling, and that Road Gang's down here at Pittsburgh Street now. No way.
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She also has AOPC arrest warrants for harassment, two of those, two bench failure to pay, or correction, failure to respond, traffic.

0: 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Caller advised they were watching a TikTok video that made them click on a link and accidentally call 911. No emergency, but at the beginning of the call, you could hear the caller say, "What's wrong with you?" No other voice contact.
1: Yeah,
0: 140.

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1: 29, I have Children's Bureau on the phone. Reference to that incident that you came out early for.
0: Time 4, can you transfer to myself, please?

North, I need dispatch station 211 with police in the area 14900 Route 30, Calcine Chiropractic near Dusty Roads Trailer Park. For a male patient, unresponsive, shaking, unknown breathing status.

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1: 216, Sierra Alpha Hood.
0: Officers on scene confirming patient is responsive, still requesting you proceed for evaluation.

0: Mercy, this is Cheats West, correct?
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1: Non-emergent, copy.

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0: That's coffee.
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0: Goes back to an Aiden Lugart. 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Alexander Avenue, Greensburg, Class C and M, restriction 1, negative 30s. 28, however, expired 10/25 on a 2006 Mazda, registered to a Susan Lucart, same address.
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0: 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They're going to apartment 612. 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
0: Can you do me a favor and call Verizon back? See if we have somebody en route up here to Fellsburg Road.
1: You cut out, just confirming you want to make sure someone's en route?
0: Yeah, affirmative. We're checking it again right now. It doesn't appear that anybody's been here.
1: So far.

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0: 22 eastbound Harrison City Road, Texas registration, X-ray Whiskey Mike 9710, XWM 9710, and it's a gray in color Dodge pickup.
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0: 554, county traffic. Four. Eastbound, just east of Utopia Road, with PR registration Lima Tango Zulu 8237, coming to White Hyundai, Kunta.
1: Ten 4 380 eastbound near Utopia 328.

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0: What's more, Lanawa 1, Station 610 Bravo response. 107 Old Bell Point Road, Washington Township. Cross streets around 66 and Old Faithful Street. For a 55-year-old male, 201 commit. Patient has already cut himself and has withdrawal symptoms.
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0: Memorial call on Medic 271 responding to Allegheny County. 2785 Freeport Road, Homer Township, the Marriott Place Town Suites outside. An in talks male with facial injuries, assisting River Valley and PD on North EMS.
1: Two seventy-three.
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Rolling Hills Road in the area, Malone Road, for tree down operations, fire attack 11.

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0: Small and Island Station, 107 1719, respond. Rolling Hills Road in the area of Malone Road for tree down operations, Fire Tech 11.
1: County. 554.
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0: 12. Is confirmed water main break.
2: Great, Chief. Municipal authority is already notified.
0: 10-4. We at the intersection with Kinley and Harrison.
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1: 25.
0: I have a report of an erratic driver traveling 22 eastbound, just passing Dick's Diner. It's a silver Ford E350 van, handicap sticker on the back and a temp tag in the window, operated by a 40-year-old white male, short hair or bald, the gray shirt, now just passing Walgreens. It's pulling up close to cars with the high beams on, almost ran the caller off the road.
1: 10-4, I'm out.
2: If you're not close, I'm on 22 already.
1: 10-4, if you don't mind checking that, I'll do the report.
2: 228 County.
0: 228.
2: I'm on 22, I'll check for that erratic driver.

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0: 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What do you guys have?
1: Yeah, it's just a hang up call. We're good, Morgan.
2: Definitely. 185, Cody.
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2: Okay.

0: 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We'll be 10-8, there's no problem.
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North Huntington Dispatch Station 211 response, 7990 Route 30, Walden via the upper building. Room 305, an 85-year-old female fell, head injury, bleeding controlled. Mm-hmm. 211-655.

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0: 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Go ahead and cancel the fire company. You have the township road crew respond to Ferris and Cones.

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2: 10-4, I have a North Carolina driver's license when you're ready.
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1: 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It's totally across the road.
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Westmoreland 01, station 121 Bravo response, 447 Argonne Drive, City of New Kent, crossroads of Center Avenue and Pleasant Avenue. A 34-year-old female, back pain, difficulty breathing.

Squirrel Hollow 1, Station 421 Delta, response number 21, Bridgeport Street, Mount Pleasant Borough, cross street to East Main Street and Liberty Street. 54-year-old female, medical arm activation for an asthma attack.

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2: Kennedy Avenue and Ross Draper from the 100 to the 600 block will be closed all traffic till further notice.
1: That's copied.

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Seven 745, or 754, correction.

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1: Tough.
2: Glenn. 70-year-old female unresponsive. Patient will be outside the rear of the residence.
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1: Kennedy, Manassas, 2nd Street from Texas Alley to Meyer Street and Elm Street to Somerset Street. Be closed to all traffic.
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1: Calling a
0: We can't find any transformers on fire that appear that they have been blown. However, the fire is out on Persian Drive, so I guess just notify West Bend if there is an issue of some type in this area.
1: What's your telephone number? 382, West Bend was notified.
0: Could you repeat that?
1: I would also give you a call that they were notified.
0: That's copy. We'll be in service returning.
1: 382.

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1: Tough. 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What's your numeric sign, Glenn?
0: 14.

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0: Captain Nate to dispatch on Fire Attack 11.
1: Good.
0: As you were pulling out Pershing, we did notice there's a breaker that is broke on the pole. I can give you a pole number.
1: You can hold it. Westbound was notified.
0: Okay, it's at Pershing and Clay Pike.
1: Raise it.

0: 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Automatic fire alarm, patch on Tech 8.
1: 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Cross street of Hutchinson and Laird, automatic fire alarm. Assisting 79, Greensburg Fire, patch on Tech 8. Precinct.

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1: South Diamond Street and Warden Street. To the wireless hang up. No voice contact. No answer on the callback.
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0: 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Automatic fire alarm, patch on tech 8.
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0: 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Automatic fire alarm, patch on tack 8.
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0: 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Nothing showing from the A side.
1: Units activated, Talbot Avenue. Engine 7's on scene, nothing showing.

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2: Three rescues on scene.
0: Recent.
3: Valid. He does have AOPC for harassment and traffic out of Westmoreland.
1: Temple.
0: The 36 will have command 78. You taking error?

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1: 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Last 121 unit, you're walked on.
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1: Received 821.
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3: Good.
2: This hang-up phone call, I believe, is going to be an accident, no injuries. South Diamond near West Main,

0: 11.
1: Good.
0: The rapid SOS is not showing the location I gave you. The rapid SOS is shown South Diamond near between Warden and Braddock.
2: Yeah, I'm out with, I think, what it is. I'm not sure.
0: Fusion sedan.

0: Is that when the vehicle's up there, or do I need to try calling them back again?
1: Yeah, man, I found it.

0: Briefly, Pit Police are advising the alarm is supposed to be put on test. They're doing work on the system.
1: Master Chief, what's your name? No, I'm from Captain 29. 32,
2: I'm from
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1: Good.
3: 28, 32.
1: Hold this to 29. It's probably the same issue. They're probably making repairs according to what you just said. 29, we're spawning non-emergency.
4: Captain 32 from Deputy 32, Captain 29.
1: Yeah, Jason.
4: Hey, I'm getting ready to pull into the complex here. You want me to stop by?
1: Yeah, just make sure it's that same detector that they're having that issue with last night.
4: All right, I copy. Dispatch 32 engine will continue in non-emergency. We're almost on scene.
3: Recent. All units activated. Can only drive, you can cancel with the exception of 29, engine 32.

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1: Go ahead.
0: Trafford Road, caller's describing this as in the dip between Lions Run near the turnpike. So I'm not sure if it's going to be Penn Townships, but I have a tree down partially blocking a roadway.
1: 10-4.
2: Last unit, repeat.
3: 125 is on scene.
2: 10-4, 834.
0: Black, parked near the propane tanks at the front of the store near Pump 1.
2: 10-4.

0: 2017. It'll be a Mustang Mach-E SUV.
1: Squad 48.
2: We'll be in the area of sheets for that EMS call with the ambulance for the mouse going through the wheel if you want to put us on it.
1: That'll probably get your number.

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1: That's copy, 1.
2: EMS Association 500, 512 on scene, 1-2.
1: Received.
3: You're on me two tags. First one's going to be P. Paul T. Tango, 330, and Mary 2. Second one's going to be Mary Zebra Hotel 4446.
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0: 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A 64-year-old female, unable to ambulate, foot infection.
1: 10-4, 841.
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3: 10-4 D-Fax, I found.
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0: EMS responding in Washington Township. 207 Patricia Drive, a 54-year-old male. Infection, unable to ambulate.
1: Valid, it's in fact.
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2: Copy.
4: County, 1027 by name and date of birth.
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4: Hannah, H-A-N-N-A-H, Rose, last name Hancock, H-A-N-C-O-C-K. Date of birth is going to be 6-1 of 1992. Hi.
2: Done.

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1: Twenty-seven. I'm out with that tree. It is on our side.
2: Down four. 844.
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4: 4603.
3: Two clear out the country club call. I talked to 44. 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Everything's code 4. 10-8.
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0: I just got a call from Baskar. 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
1: Down 4.
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3: Disregard that transfer. 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
2: 10-4, solid copy. 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
4: 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Emergency vehicle access with delay.
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1: 10-4, 833, 845, 858. PennDOT was notified when requested. I'll try giving them a call and I'll see if they have an ETA.
0: 10-4.

0: 6306 Connie. If you could clear me, they'll be clear in a moment. Can you also notify PennDOT for deer removal? 1261 Fells Church Road, aka State Route 3109, in the area 1261.
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0: 905.
2: 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You want to see us?
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0: 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I'm going to be out at 3017 Hoy Farm Court for a follow-up.
1: Seven four, 912.
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3: Three. 46-3, route 30 east between the road to the Long Bridge for a tree down blocking the roadway.
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0: 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Confirming 12 can stand down. You're 10-4.
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0: Audit Magistrate Vlasic for here. So.

0: 11 or receive 936.
1: No, you're just getting out with the magistrate. Just got a call from a Mike Rochelle. Advised he was just speaking to you. He's requesting a code 51.
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1: 4603.
0: 4603, I'm assuming this is the same. Showing Route 30 East a couple miles before Idaho for a tree down blocking the roadway. I'm showing me cross streets at Long Bridge and Trillium Lane.
1: Yeah, that's going to be the same one. I just went Route 30 East. That was the only tree down.
0: Received, all cleared out, 937.

0: Westmoreland 911, Station 516 in Echo Response in Manessa, and 44 Aliquippa Avenue, cross streets of Oneida Street and 2nd Street, 39-year-old female, cardiac arrest.
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0: Southwest Moreland 911, station 940, echo response, 44 Aliquippa Ave, Manesson, assisting 516 for a 39-year-old female, cardiac arrest.
1: EMS dispatch, MAC 944 acknowledges.
0: 10-4-942. 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
5: 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It's a little bit of a chaotic scene. 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

0: 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One of the 205. Teen Aliquip in the alley.
1: You were broken. Confirming 15 Aliquippa in the alley.

0: County 7105, you were broken, confirming 15 Aliquippa in the alley.
1: I'm with Farmer County.
0: Temple.
1: We'll clear that follow up.
2: 854-949.

0: Oh, yeah.
1: Right, if you want to let them know, the road is buckling. Looks like maybe 123 Tremont in that area.
0: I had 1 mil. Murphy's getting information. And Robert Moore, open day of birth out of Manesson. Second half of this also left on foot. Trying to attempt to locate now. Apparently no injuries verbal. Ben, 4951. It's Regard County. We'll be on the 600 block of Oneida possibly with this female. 10-4.
2: Okay, we have a nice river coming down Pittsburgh.

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0: I want to be clear and available. You can cancel off 940. Thank them. I'll be giving you guys a 21.
1: 10-4, 952. 944, did you copy?
2: 944 copies. I'm back in.
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0: 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On that female you called about, I spoke to Washington County Adult Probation and Fayette County Assistant District Attorney. 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

0: 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Reports of a truck in the hillside, unknown injuries.
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2: Spawn Island Station 6, respond Main Street near the Industrial Park. For vehicle accident, unknown injuries, operations, fire tech 6.

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3: Delta response, 125 North 2nd Street, West Newton, Cross Streets, East Main Street, and Cooper Alley, for a 65-year-old male, syncopal episode, lethargic.
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1: 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Crossroad Plaza in the area of Pete's Firearms for full wires down operations, fire attack 11. Station 82, respond, 125 North 2nd Street. AED response to 65 real male responsive operations, fire attack 10. EMS attack 4.
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0: 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KED response 65 year old male responsive. Operations fire attack 10. Each way attack, correction, EMS attack 4.
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Westmoreland 911, Station 121, a Delta response in New Kensington, 260 Tarentum Bridge Road at Giant Eagle, cross streets of Caldwell Street. By the wine and beer section inside, a 21-year-old female, possibly in labor.

0: Westmoreland 911, Station 121, Delta Response in New Kensington, 260 to Rentham Bridge. At the Giant Eagle, cross streets of Caldwell Street, inside by the wine and beer section, 21-year-old female, possibly in labor. Station 121 acknowledged. 1018.
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1: 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I notified West Penn with the address.
0: Copy. It's directly in front of the residence. The line itself is just impeding their driveway. Nothing with the roadway or traffic itself. With them being notified, there's nothing further we can do. We'll be available.
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0: County, I'll be clear. EMS is transporting.
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0: North Huntington Dispatch, Station 211, respond 14486, Roberta Drive. A 79-year-old male, chest pain, sore when breathing.
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0: 911 just updated that the patient took the aspirin per protocol and he also has an abdominal aneurysm.
2: AD responsive, 75-year-old female, unresponsive, operations, fire tech 10, each way tech 3.
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0: Medic 520, which hospital?
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0: 75-year-old female responsive, operations fire attack 10, mutual attack 3.
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1: See you on the cap. Good. If you need for anything in possibility, let me know. I'll head that way.
2: 10-4, I'm going to get across the road here.

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1: 228.
0: You can clear out that code 51.
1: Where is she? 1020, 1031.
2: Yeah. 124 North 4th Street. For a vehicle into a dump trailer. One patient with an arm injury.
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3: Because mutual aid, their patient's partially alert, not fully alert, so unresponsive.

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0: No, I can't. I do need to do it for one.
1: Ten four. Type of vehicle.
2: Six six coming. Somebody out with a suspicious male, Everson at Arthur Avenue.
1: Hunting.
3: Vehicle is going to be a Heichel November Papa 2074, and the trailer is going to be X-ray Papa Heichel 9019.
1: Ten four.

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2: The vehicle comes back current, expires date of 2026 on a 2024 Kia belonging to Patricia Freed, 116 Tippecanoe Drive, Greensburg, negative SNR, negative stolen. The trailer comes back expired 7 of 2025 on a 2018 Quality, belonging to William Vodopik, 5592 Airport Road, Indiana, negative SNR, negative stolen.
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0: Chris about shits in 110. 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
1: Number 10.
0: Captain from C1.
2: Yeah.
0: We're at Donegal. If they confirm if they're flying, not let us know.
2: Received. They're still checking availability.

0: 25K. 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Down 4.
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Spawn on Station 90, respond 515 Oakview Lane off Sauls Road. Ambulance assist, a 30-year-old male in response to a seizure. Operations, fire attack 11, each way attack 3.

0: 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Lima Romeo Zulu 6790, 22 near KFC.
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0: 3241 Wingate Drive, just off of Stencroft Court. It's a tree down blocking the roadway.

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2: 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They received a cancellation. 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

0: 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Old route 119 at West Tech Drive for a vehicle accident and an injuries. Operations fire attack 7, assisting 74.
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0: 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Pleasant Valley Road, Greensburg Country Club, automatic fire alarm. Assisting 65, operations fire, tech 6. Fire dispatch engine 104.
1: Good.
0: There's nothing out of 65 for truck 79-2.
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3: 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One vehicle was on fire with entrapment.
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10: Room 108, female patient, high blood pressure, short breath.
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6: Make sure EMS has 2 units responding.
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11: County 27. 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
9: 10-4. 11-11, 11-14.
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1: Freeze. 74 rescues en route short. 74 rescue.
0: Rusty, I want you to come out from the west tech side if you haven't already committed to coming the other way.
2: No, I got anywhere tonight.
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0: Sorry, of course, man. You want to pick up and want me to come in from the Sony side?
1: Now, if you haven't already committed, I want you to come from the Megan Ford side. 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
0: Now I'm just turning on the central now.
1: Okay, that'll be fine. 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You can't see it, but make a right.
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1: Westmoreland 911, station 421, Charlie response 750 Orchard Avenue, Mount Pleasant, cross streets Hoseaway and West Park Avenue, apartment B for a 79-year-old male fell. 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
0: I see a caller for orders. 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
0: 25 rescue 16.
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0: 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Are you able to run back down there and check it?
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2: 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In the area of 1047 Blackthorn Drive for construction debris on the roadway.
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2: 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They're stating they're having issues with the alarm.
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1: Yeah.
0: Do you still want us to head out that way?
2: Yeah, for, are they going to need a loader there? Camille, I just have this. I'm not going to need a loader.
1: Most likely to clear it. Go ahead and notify West Penn as well. They have a service line that was pulled now.
2: Yeah, for from that address.
1: Yeah, it looks to be. I don't have house numbers here, but that's the closest.

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0: 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Additional unit into mutual aid newsstand for standby.
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2: Yes.
0: Jamie, I'm on Rolling Hills. You want me to go out the stands and then across Shortcut and come in on the other side?
2: No, just come up to the stands.

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Portable 64, called in by phone, advised nothing showing.

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0: 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Portable 64, called in by phone, advised nothing showing. Fire attack 5.
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0: 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Automatic fire alarm, fire attack 5, assisting 90.
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2: 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He's just in a diaper.
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0: 637. I'm not sure if my last update came through. 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

0: 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I'm going to go right up Cabot Hill just to check the parking lot.
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4: Intoxicated husband just left the residence in a white Ford. A white male, 49, in a gray tank top named John Eckhoff. He's possibly going to the liquor store in Norwin Hills.

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2: 10-4. 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
4: 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Nothing evident.
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0: 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The caller stated he was walking on Main Street. Everybody was swerving around him. She lost sight of him when she turned around. He may have went to Gateway.
1: They'll stop for a deer in the road, but not a baby. 10-4.
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0: 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Twelve-oh-four patients now not alert.
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at area car 138. A wireless hang-up call. Our rapid is showing 611 and a half 6th Street. Just an open line with a child on the phone.

0: caller was driving southbound coming into the city. Child was walking northbound heading towards Rite Aid on the Gateway side.
1: Okay, copy. I'm going to go back here again and try to check this wood line. Alright. I might as well just go up to the shop and say, check that there. This guy looks like he could be looking for a kid. Disregard. That's normal for him. Twelve oh eight.

0: 15 right here. Can you print that 28 and just mark it? Give me an instant for illegal parking. It's going to be 820 South Main.
1: I'll give you an incident as soon as the computer comes back up.
0: Yeah,
2: 10-4,
0: no hurry.
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1: Carolina 38.
0: Can you repeat the address?
1: Our phase two is showing 611 and a half. Looks like a duplex on our map.
0: 10-4.
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0: You're supposed to, like, 227, he's requesting an ETA.
1: 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Any update?
0: Patient is to be pale, sweaty, is still responsive with shallow respiration.
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2: 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I just want to advise the medics. The patient in question is up and conscious now, but did pass out for a couple of minutes.
1: received. EMS should be there within 2 to 3 minutes.
0: 37, County. That was the last 4 in our phone number.
1: Eight, six, three, three.

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0: 614's inquiring your ETA, sir.
1: Clear pitch.
0: Yeah,

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2: 25.
1: Welfare check requested 3489 Tree Line Drive. Caller wants the 84-year-old male checked on. His vehicle hasn't moved in several days. James Bartroll apparently owns a gun shop. Unsure if he has any firearms at the residence. No mental conditions to be aware of.
2: 10-4.
3: Harlem Museum, speak with an Erica Knuckles. They received an email threat about an event that's going on there tomorrow.
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0: 7 ready. We've checked pretty much everywhere up here. No one else has seen anything at these businesses. But we're going to clear.
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1: 579-202, and what's the specific address the wires were pulled off of?
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0: 38 assistant will be out. 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
1: 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Evacuation progress.

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0: County, are you Penn Township for Sunset Drive?
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0: I got a wireless hang-up call. Phase 2 is plotting at 514 Sunset Drive. Just an open line, no answer on callback. Previous calls from that number for that address was a seizure call from earlier this year.
1: Four.

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Jeanette Manor, 401 South 4th Street. For odor natural gas on the 6th floor.

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0: 6 right.
1: Six,
0: guys. I got that box open. I'm just going to... I tried calling her, no answer. I'm just going to take it back to the address we have, see if I can make contact with her there. There's no controlled substances in it. It's just personal items.
1: 10-4. Do you want me to put that name in your incident?
0: Yeah, stand by. I'll send it to you. It'd be 425 Oakland. I'll be out there.
1: 10-4.

0: 26, right? I just sent that to you. Can you see if there's an apartment number with her 29? There's not one in Cody, and this is an apartment building.
1: Of course.

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Island Station 71 Rescue 113-5 respond. Lincoln Street, near Raymond Avenue for a crash notification, no contact. Operations Fire Attack 7.

0: County Radio, Allegheny Township. Yeah. 308 Lane Cove Drive. Caller's reporting his, correction, ex-wife there, refusing to leave, asking for money. She just left on foot. She's two doors up at 313 Glen Cove. It's a 4-year-old white female, gray shirt and shorts.
1: 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Do you want me to try to call her?
2: I tried both numbers we have. They're both out of state area codes. If you have something different, you can try it.

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0: coming with all nuclear walking.
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2: 1300, 1324. Six, supposedly nobody lives in those apartments. They were all evicted. The last one was the one that lived in the rear apartment. They were evicted a month ago.
3: Yeah, I just got a lab around there. It kind of worked that way. I'll be clear.

0: 71 Chiefs then.
1: Yeah, for just that one call, I tried calling the cell phone back. It just goes to a voicemail.
0: Did you say Raymond and Ligon here?
1: Affirmative.
0: That would probably be Raymond and Lincoln Avenue, because Ligonier would be the sheet dress.

0: 1927.
1: Route 30 and see if there's anything out this way.
2: Sorry, dispatch.
3: Lincoln and Raymond.
2: 271, it's not Lincoln. Assist 113, the rapid SOS on the cell phone is showing in front of 2980 Raymond Avenue at Lincoln Air Street.
4: She might be staying at 806 Green Street.
5: Oh. 100 Sarah Way at Walmart. And co-advised a female in the parking lot, white female, approximately 40 years old, wearing a dark-colored shirt and multicolored shorts. Possibly under the influence, walking through the parking lot, looking in the vehicles. She's walking towards the Hampton into the parking lot.
6: 10-4, you said white female?
5: No, affirmative. White female, approximately in her 40s, dark shirt, multicolored shorts.
6: 10-4.
5: 1328.
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0: Expire 7/26 of 2019 Hyundai to Anna Rhodes, 724 East 2nd Avenue, Derry. Negative SNRs, negative stolen.
6: 10-4, I was 27 when you're ready.
0: Go ahead.
6: 3206-5534. Gotcha,
0: see.
6: 10-4, you can show me in the area.

0: We have 227 plates back. It shouldn't be a dead plate. Last on a Volkswagen to a Lindsay Joyce and Matthew McGuire. 6458 Lindsay Lane out of Export. Not stolen.
1: Sent for the plate kind of wore off. Go ahead and run the VIN. Last five should be 58760.
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4: Go ahead.
3: 60 South Hamilton. They called stating that there is a Ford Fusion that was parked on the side of their residence. I don't know who it belongs to, but the inspection sticker says 24.
4: Okay.
5: For a 79-year-old male, unable to ambulate.
0: 1331.

0: We're at 227, that is available when you're ready.
1: Good.
0: The license plate should be Mike X-Ray Victor 6294. It expires 3/2027 on the 2015 Volkswagen. Lindsay Joyce and Matthew McGuire, 6458 Lindsay Lane, Albexport. Negative SNR, not stolen, it's been faxed.
1: Tab 4, could you just go ahead with the registration again, that new one?
0: Pennsylvania.

0: Mike X-Ray Victor 6294.
1: To the road. It may be down off to the side into the woods or something, but there's nothing immediate in this area.
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0: 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There's nothing found anywhere.
2: Received.
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1: Hollow Road, about a half mile from Old William Penn Highway for a tree down the roadway.
0: 10-4.
2: County 26 is pretty close to that, I can handle that.
1: 1336. We have 227 year status. 10-4. 1336.
3: I'll just call.
1: You were canceled by your chief.
0: I'm a few minutes out, Jake.
4: You can show me clear.
3: They didn't advise they need to speak to anybody. I think they were just concerned that they were looking at vehicles. 1327, 1336.

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0: That's 126 to 2200.
1: 10-4.
2: Both units are out. It's a large tree. Can you notify Public Works? They're going to need at least chainsaws.
1: Received.

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1: VLS to Mon Valley.
2: Received.
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1: Six one six four. Are you at 308 or the other one?
2: I'm inside 308.
1: Okay. Coming through the door.
3: Mark Manor Road, Manor Valley Golf Course in the clubhouse for an 86-year-old male near syncope.
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5: Denmark Manor Road, Manor Valley Golf Course in the clubhouse. 86-year-old male, lethargic near syncope.
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1: Seventy County, 538 also.
0: Breathed. County Radio Jeanette for North 1st Street.
2: Good.
0: 318 North 1st Street, caller's advising. There's somebody in her residence. The window's open and her husband has cancer and he's to be in the residence. The back window is open.
2: Down.

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0: Can you talk to the power company? Can you see if there's an ETA?
1: 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Passed out outside. Operation Star Tech 11, Mutual Tech 3.

0: County Radio Jeanette. The caller believes there's two individuals inside the residence. She stated she can see them through the window.
1: Turn me off.
0: 1347.
2: Seven, 25. What do we have?
0: 318 North 1st Street. Caller believes somebody is in her residence. Her husband, who has cancer, is inside. Three, she's waiting out back.

0: 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Let me call him back.
1: County 27, I'll be clear of a warning.
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1: 26 from 27. You guys need anything over there?
3: Just the power company.
4: I'm leaving now.
5: So then if he took anything, they said his vehicle had three open containers. State Police Greensburg was notified.

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4: Go ahead. So the caller told me they turned at Schramm's to use the alternate detour, and it took them right up to the clubhouse.
3: Okay, I copy. Thank you.
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6: 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Tower 4, the manager was supposed to be in the parking lot. He'll direct you to where he's at behind the business.
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1: Thirty-six, 1351.
6: 10-9. 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
1: boy. Brave.
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9: Greg, honestly, he's standing here talking to EMS, so there's not really much you can do.
6: That's the best outcome. Good to hear.

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1: Person.
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1: Station 500 acknowledges in place of 521. 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

0: EMS responding Manassas, 510 Chestnut Street, 35-year-old male, seizure.
1: Fire received. Ross Vinius.
0: 1439.
2: Delta response, 510 Chestnut Street, Manassas, Cross Street, Summit Avenue, and 6th Street. For a 35-year-old male seizure.
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0: County 138 is going to be transporting one Allegheny Valley Hospital back aboard a steel machine to return, please.
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Ten four, 1443.

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2: 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Operations Fire Tac 5.
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0: 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Westmoreland 911, Station 121, fire standby, 1252 Constitution Boulevard, New Kent, Cross Streets, Locust Street, and Catalpa Street for a stove fire.
4: Patrol check, Mission Road at Route 982.
5: 1447.
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1: 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Could you send it to down at the boat ramp in Manassas?
2: County,
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0: 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Badge 5, still 2300.
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2: 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Wow, good. EMS are going to be flying that patient from Chestnut. They're going to be using the boat ramp for the LZ.
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0: 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If you're going to 227 and covering a zone or a backup.
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2: Calling some lines, and there's a 10-year-old male outside the business asking people for money. It's going to be a white male wearing blue shorts, no shirt. He has a scooter, and she's saying that the child belongs to a female named Nikki Bangle.
3: Gibbon.
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3: 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Engine 3 is on scene as a landing zone. Give me one second. A1 Engine 3 on our way up to Chestnut.

0: 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We'll be on talk around for ALZ.
1: Yeah, for Captain 2 is requesting more personnel on Chestnut.
0: Okay, Engine 3 is en route to Chestnut. Squirt 81-2 is with me at the landing zone.
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0: Right at 227.
1: Good.
0: Well, last time just called back, they made it out to Klein Hollow. Those are all Verizon communications lines involved, not theirs.
1: So they're not going to remove anything. Can you call Verizon then?
0: Verizon does not cut trees. If I call them and tell them there's a tree on their line, they're going to have someone else to remove it.
1: All right. Can you call our public works and see if they'll remove it and let them know it's on phone lines?
0: Received. Are the phone lines still intact?
1: I don't think so. It took down the telephone pole, so I don't think so.
0: Received.
2: Sarah Heath.
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radio 28 and 29 for unit 1. 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
0: Charlie Echo 45391. CE 45391. 29 is going to be 31780287. 31780287.

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0: Jimmy Amundsen, EMS is responding, 629 Braddock Avenue for a 74-year-old female diabetic patient, elevated blood glucose.
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0: A blue Ford pickup truck and an Amazon van. The other one is 6th Street at Main Street, involving a black Jeep Compass and a red Mazda.
2: Downward.
1: 12 to 11.
2: Got it,
1: G. You want me to take the Main Street and 6th?
2: Yeah, if you could.
1: John, what's 12? You can keep me on for the crash.
0: 10-4.

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0: 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It might be a temp tag.
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0: 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Her 27B2024912.
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Ross Shaver Road at Finley Road for vehicle accident, negative injuries. 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

0: Westbound Island Station 516 at Delta Response, 56 Canary Boulevard, for 600 on Mount, Singapore episode.
1: A 65-year-old male who's screaming for EMS and is in and out of consciousness. Caller was a neighbor who ran out checking on him.
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0: 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Both your vehicles are now reported to be pulled off of the roadway into the parking lot of the bank there.
1: 13-10-4.
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Last one, Allen 6500, Delta response, 56 Scenery Boulevard. Vanessa for a 65-year-old male, syncopal episode, difficulty breathing.

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0: Number 4, till 23.
1: 4.
2: Good. This is the caller at 1914 Ligonier Street, apartment 7. He's advised that a male called him and threatened him. Males to be en route to the residence at the 20-minute ETA. The threat was to kill the caller. The actor is going to be a white male, a William Piper. And your caller is going to be a William Mullins.
1: Pencil.
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0: 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I'll be clear.
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2: Going to be Route 22 eastbound in the parking lot of Donovan's Pizza, PA 28, Hotel Romeo Charlie 1119, showing a white Toyota 4Runner, 2 inside.
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1: 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They're requesting assistance with traffic while they remove it.
0: There should be barricades. That's what the code 51 was for. They might be off to the side of the road, though, according to the caller.

0: Racy, apparently vehicles are still going around. Public Works unable to cut the tree until someone stops traffic there while they get it off the roadway.
1: Street, apartment 1, 74-year-old female, fall, unknown injuries, altered levels.
2: Correction 420 Henry Street, North Elburn, in apartment number 1, for a 74-year-old female, fall, altered level.
3: Zero 03, you don't need to run that if you just attach it.
0: Greasy,
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1: 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Five hundred five calls on scene 386. 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

0: 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I'm going to have a 28-29.
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0: Pennsylvania, November, Charlie, Alpha, 5417. NCA, 5417. Twenty-nine, City, Pennsylvania, 21601129. 21601129.

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0: I'm out on Klein Hollow. Do they need the northern side of Klein Hollow blocked here? 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
1: You're out, 1614.
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0: Conrad Amundsen, EMS is responding. 301 Park Manor Road for a 45-year-old male vomiting blood.
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3: Possible blood clot in leg.
0: 211.
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1: 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Who did you want for the tow?
2: Dave's towing.
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0: I'm going to have three vehicles involved here. Multiple patients. I have two patients still in a vehicle monitor entrapment. I'm getting his door popped.
1: Wellington Bob, Route 3 at Iowa Hill, Rescue Captain 43 on scene, advising multiple patients, minor entrapment, needs a door pop.
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3: Rescue
0: 39
3: 3.
0: Notify EMS, we're going to have five patients, one pediatric, one with chest pain and chest tightness.
1: Tapper.
4: Forty-six twenty, the Ligonier units. I was still out on the station. I'll be responding with you.

0: Tenerife 4620. Well, 5 patients went to pediatric with minor entrapment.
1: Copy.
2: He started an incident for 1275 South Main Street for trespass. It happened yesterday. He closed out.
3: Is this going to be eastbound or westbound, and is the road closed?
4: This is eastbound. Yes, I'm going to be shut down eastbound 30 as soon as I get units up here. Westbound can still travel, one lane.
3: Receive.

0: 42, command, rescue 43, did you pass on the 3CQ?
1: Rescue 43, get past the exit to Ottawa and get traffic over into the slow lane, please.
0: Thank you.
2: Engine to 42, Chief. We're approaching.
1: Okay, just getting the crossover engine. Just come across and parking the crossover. I got vehicles on both sides here.
2: Stand for.
1: Chief to rescue 39.
0: Go ahead, Chief.

0: edge of 43. 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
1: Crazy.
2: Good.
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0: 16 Ferry.
1: Yeah, it's fine. Use your discretion down there. Wherever's good for you. Dispatch from 42 Chief.
2: Okay, Chief.
1: Well, I think we'll be able to keep 30 open here. I'm running one lane on each side.
2: That's received, Chief.
1: Mike, Papa, Romeo, 0220. And the third, Lima, Yankee, Bravo, 9667, all out of Pennsylvania.
0: I see.

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0: 02 to 17.
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0: 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You need anything else? I have that camera here if you need it.
1: Negative. We should be all right. I got pictures on my phone, unless you want the camera as well. I'm just trying to get information before they all get transported to the hospital.
0: Go ahead and do that. I'll bring the camera down. Take a bunch of pictures if you need to. I'll be down.
1: Definitely.

0: Utility 42 is on the scene.
1: The 27 is current and valid to a Christopher Venus out of Austin, Texas. The 28, I'm not getting anything back out of Tennessee on it.
0: Should be Ron Langford. The name and date of birth. Diane, Delta, India, Alpha, November, Echo. Same last name, L-A-N-G-F-O-R-D. Date of birth, 1948. August 15th.
2: Okay.

0: 4623 County. 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

0: 4117 County, 10-8. 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

0: 91 to 92. Hey Jake, could you head down towards Barry Kelly's? We got a motorcycle group here. They're refueling right now, but they're going to have to try to get across 66 northbound, and we got about 25, 30 bikes. We're going to help them out here.
1: 10-4.

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3: 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I'll be in the area.
2: Yeah.
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1: Can you just give them a call? Tell them we're at the door. No one's answering. The vehicle is here.
0: 10-4.
1: I believe they are elderly, so they need assistance. We're here.

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0: 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Attempted callback a few times here. No answer. 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
0: 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NHTPD found a phone laying on the road, so we'll be clearing the scene.
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2: Back down by the daughter-in-law of that house. 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

0: 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Stage in the area, Indian Hill Road, Route 356, assisting the police.
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3: 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Jameson abroad.

0: 563.
1: Four cut four.
0: Ten four. EMS did acknowledge, I believe, Lord Kiski was heading that way. Do you need them to continue?
1: Negative, cancel.
0: That's received. 1718.
2: 512, okay.
0: 512, good.
3: T5C down to Massachusetts, 28. 5 Kilo, Bravo Echo, 15. 5 KBE, 15 out of Massachusetts. I don't need a revise.
0: 10-4, I just received a call for Franklin Avenue. It's a fireworks complaint, 141 Franklin. Caller would like to speak with an officer. He's in the backyard.
1: 10-4.
4: Delta response, 1073 Sandy Hill Road. 40-year-old female, chest pain, difficulty breathing.
5: 225 acknowledges.
4: 1719.
6: 4361. 28534361. I'm good for.
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0: 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Zulu, Kilo, Victor, 2904, 906 at Turkey Hollow.
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0: 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We'll be out at 108 Golden Rod Lane.
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0: 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I'm in front of 5044 Sulphur.
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0: A traffic stop, Mary Juliet Alpha, 8923, 906 of Turkey Hollow.
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2: 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A 84-year-old male fell, negative injury, still on the floor.
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A 70-year-old female fell. Going to be a geriatric patient.

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1: 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The first unit clearing Hemfield can head to Buckeye Street.
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0: 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We'll be in route from Hemphill to Buckeye.
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0: We'll be out of service, Mount Pleasant Parade. 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

0: North, 9 in dispatch station, 211 response, 2324 Robert Street, Sunset Valley, 62-year-old female, not alert, result of a diabetic emergency.
1: Sorry.
0: 218-1812.

0: 6'6" county, one female and one male, 10-15.
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0: 616, Ken.
1: Yeah, we're going to be transporting female to Allegheny Valley Hospital, Natrona.
0: Tab 4, 1817.
2: 512th en route, 518.
3: Receives.
4: Oh. 4617.
5: Clear. Road will be reopened. Can you patch your Corolla down, please?
4: 4617, that's received. 1622, 1631, and 1818.
6: It's received.

0: 66 County. 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
1: 4.
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0: Female caller, just being Rosa, requesting to speak with someone in reference to someone being assaulted at the pool.

0: Freya 220. Noise complaint, loud music being played from 5148 Cherry Drive. Your complaint's at 5144 Cherry. Ongoing issue. I'd like to speak with an officer.
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0: Yep. 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
1: That's your phone.
2: What's 4119?
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0: County, where are they at?
1: Locks and North Chestnut.
2: I'm at the intersection of North Chestnut and Laux. If you take Broadway and make a right on the Laux right in front of Wishes, you'll see me up the road.
0: Tough.

0: 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Minute 5, 24 is going to clear West Wall. That's copy, 24.
1: 1823. North having from 218s on scene.
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0: 66 County. Just confirming, did you copy my transmission about Rager's?
1: Affirmative. I gave like a 15-minute ETA.
0: 10-4.

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0: Buffalo, Ferry, Sharpsville.
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1: And for Farragut, the Grant, 1833.
2: Just past School Road South. It's a dark blue Toyota Camry. Apparently driving very slow, obstructing traffic. Unknown problem. Just past the cozy and cutoff now.
3: Four.
4: Animal complaint. 930, 930 Harvey Avenue. 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She's concerned for her pet's safety.
1: 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Melvin and Vicky Richard, Snail Road, Leechburg.
5: 10-4, is it 27 passion?
0: Six, nine, ten.

0: hospitals attached.
1: It is the 27 for Melvin's current valid. And also the 27 for Vicky is current valid. Negative 30.

0: County 27, did they give a plate on that slow-moving vehicle?
1: Negative.
2: Well, County, and they just fact that 28 only.
3: F1, 1836.

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0: Traffic's now 22 eastbound right by Humes Court. It's a white Chevy pickup truck, Zulu Tango Sierra 3724. Looks like he's going to turn on to Humes.
1: 22 Humes Court, 1846.
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1: Okay. He just faxed those down.
0: /225.
2: I'll be clear from the stop. You can also clear out that trapping point.
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0: Can you check Hickory Hill Road, halfway between Kellington Court and Bulltown Road, for a tree down on the roadway?
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1: 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It appears that branch that was down in the roadway was already removed. I'll be clear.
0: 1854 and 1904.

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2: Okay, I'm on scene. I have nothing showing as far as the water flow. Looked in the windows, I see nothing. Do we have a key holder coming on that?
3: Stand by.
4: EMS dispatch, Mike 228
2: is on scene. 1906. County, Mike 1.2 is on scene. Nothing's wrong on the outside.

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2: 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It's 228 on scene.
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0: Okay, I have engine 56-2 on scene, C1's on scene. You can have everybody come in at a reduced rate, non-emergency, please.
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1: 10-4, time to stop 17537, incident cleared at 1914.
2: I'm at the sprinkler connection. We are clean back here. I got no water coming out. Copy that. Returning back up the front. Repeat that, please. We'll be returning my crew back to side A. Copy.
3: C1, the key holders in Cincinnati, Ohio. 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

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Medic can slow down. He's alert, conscious.

0: 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Be turning on Benson Hall from Sardis with Illinois registration. Echo Alpha 27467. I'm going to try to stop memories of Medic 1.
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0: Right, 228, your plate's available when you're ready.
1: 28, guys.
0: It's back under suspension, insurance violation. Should be a 2020 Mercedes Benz, not stolen.
1: Definitely.

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0: 51 southbound, BLP registration, Michael Sierra Charlie 3247.
2: Car dispatch 5061.
3: Go ahead.
2: All right, I talked to the owner of the plaza in Ohio. He gave me a district manager number for all the rent-a-centers. I called, left a message. I called another key holder and no answer. I talked to ordinance. They believe they have a couple numbers for people. They're going to try them and call me back.
3: Copy that. We did gain entry. There is no fire. There is no water flowing from the fire suppression system. However, one of the OS&Y valves is leaking at the packing pretty good.
4: County in C1, we have a key holder up front here.

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3: Affirmative.
1: Response 415 Graham Street, North Bell Vernon. For an unNH female Medicorm activation of patient contact.
3: Where do you handle?
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0: And what?

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Unknown age, female, medical alarm activation, no patient contact.

0: 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They're on their way as well.
1: Copy that. Thank you.

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1: You can put us on portable.
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0: Radio 228, your status?